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0: Well, there you go. A very wacky beginning. The Weepies, Oren Levee, and then Neil Young, because the bay I loaded wouldn't play what I really wanted.
1: Oh, dear.
0: I know. So it was a little bit on the slow side, but good afternoon. Tis the Hula Honeys.
1: Happy Friday.
0: That's right. It's Fly Day.
1: August.
0: For all you flies. I know. So
1: it's August. Just
0: did you say rabbit, rabbit, rabbit on the first?
1: Of course not.
0: No wonder your life doesn't go perfectly.
1: Darn it.
0: That's what you have to say in the morning.
1: Rabbit, rabbit, rabbit.
0: The very first words you speak on the first day of the month must be rabbit, rabbit, rabbit.
1: Okay.
0: Right. That's why I live alone. Because everybody thinks, Jen, that's canuts.
1: Well, you're here with us for almost 3 hours. Because, you know, Ginger and I can do anything for just about 3 hours.
0: That or 20 minutes.
1: Like to say that. Yeah, yeah, depending.
0: It used to be 3 hours. Now it's 20 minutes. My max.
1: Is that right?
0: Yeah, pretty much.
1: Ooh.
0: I can do anything for 20 minutes.
1: I see.
0: And it happens all the time.
1: Well, we could thank our sponsors, which I could probably do by heart.
2: Oh, but you're so talented. Yes. Longfield, would you like them larger? I bet you would.
1: You know, we're the Hula Honeys, and our show is underwritten by Hawaiian Carpet One and Hawaiian Ceramic Tile. More information is available, this is such a short one, at HawaiianCarpet1Kahului.com.
0: Right.
1: So just calm down.
0: Calm on down?
1: Yeah.
0: C-O-M? Mm-hmm. All right. Mm-hmm. And what does that stand for?
1: C-O-M?
0: Yeah.
1: I don't know.
0: We looked it up once.
1: Oh, did we?
0: Yeah, and it was a real, you know, it was either corporate or computer or
1: .com.
0: Yeah, .com. Mm. .com.
1: All right. Well, let's go with Bonnie Raitt. I'm not sure what this one is. Is it my turn?
0: Yeah.
1: Okay, here we go.

0: say Chicky, but she's some real old Beach Boys kind.
1: It's an old kind of Beach Boys.
0: Who wrote
1: all
0: that?
1: The old boys.
0: Who wrote that bugger?
1: Andy Iona, Danny Stewart, Sam Cookie, then comes the young fella, Miller, Peterson, all them over here.
0: Try play.
1: Well, I like you because you have such loving ways. Oh, I like you because you are so sweet, so neat, so cute and everything.

you, 'cause you have such loving way. Yeah, like he had. And because you have such loving way, loving. Oh, I like you, because you are so sweet, so neat, so cute and everything, baby, I'd lie. Such a loving in your smile, such a hugging, such great big brown eyes, they hypnotize. Every time I look at you, baby,

0: What a writer that Leonard is.
1: Yes.
0: Dance Me to the End of Love. That's right, with Madeline. Okay, Small Business Administration disaster loans. 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If that works for you, so be it. Get on it. Hope it works out. All righty, it's Robin and Ginger. We're down here. Up here, over here,
1: that's
0: out
1: right.
0: Here. We're out here.
1: We are?
0: That's where we are, don't you think?
1: Because
0: we're not
1: here?
0: Up, we're not down.
1: No.
0: We're not linear. Although you're skinnier.
1: Let's see. Oh, let's go with Brother Nolan.
0: Oh, here we go, Brother Nolan.
1: Watch out.

0: Well, that was just sort of a random Fleetwood Mac pick. I really couldn't have told you what that one, but I remember it now.
1: Uh-huh.
0: I remember it now.
1: All right.
0: Well, here we are edging up on the 3 o'clock hour, and you are so brilliant, you Maui person out there. You might know us, you might not. We are together.

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1: That's right. Keep slipping those 20s under the door. It's all working out. Okie dokie smoky. What do you want to tell the people?
0: Not too much. 3:30, we have the words of the day. I have no idea as usual.
1: Well, I'm happy. I'm happy because I happen to know the theme.
0: You are happy because there's a theme. You know everything ahead of time.
1: At 3:30, yeah. The word of the day is going to be words that sound dirty but aren't.
0: Wow. Oh, nice segue. That'll capture their attention.
1: Don't you think?
0: I think.

0: I really thought that would be better. It's Jesse Colin Young, for Pete's sake, and I thought, well, how can I? It'll be good. But it wasn't my favorite. Hope you just loved it.
1: There you go.
0: Yeah, your turn.
1: Okay.

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Right now there's a lot going on, but here is just a small sample of what you're going to find. On Tuesday the 11th in Kihei at South Shore Tiki Lounge, 7:30 till 9:30, Christopher McGee is going to bring you some rock, pop, easy listening, and a lot more. 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

0: You know, we'd like to say mahalo to Hawaiian Carpet One and Hawaiian Ceramic Tile. That's right. Our show is made possible by them, and their showrooms are located at 162 Alamaha Street in Kahului.
1: That's right, in case you find yourself in Kahului.

0: Well, that little ditty tells you it's time for the word of the day. Somebody's calling and we cannot answer the phone.
1: Yes.
0: Ooh, tied up. That's never mind. I don't
1: behave.
0: Yes, ma'am.
1: Okay.
0: All right. It is time for the word of the day. That means that Robin's going to get hit with five words.
1: Bam, bam, bam, bam, bam.
0: What to do for five? And today we have a good theme. It's words that sound dirty, but aren't.
1: Wow.
0: Because, you know, we are a family show. And so Anugarg, which is where I get these five words today. It will be, some words arrive with soap already in their mouths. Say them aloud and eyebrows rise. But look them up and the obscenity charges collapse. So today we're going to meet five lexical false alarms. Got it?
1: Got it.
0: Okay, good. Their syllables may loiter near the gutter, but their meanings have clean records. Oh, crap. I did something bad.
1: Oh, no.
0: Come back. Come back. Come back. I'm a nice person.
1: Okie doke. You can
0: now.
1: Do it, Ginge.
0: Not now.
1: Oh, the folly
0: who am I?
1: Of the fickle finger. You're getting online there for... Oh, she's
0: rebooting.
1: Rebooting.
0: Tell them a story.
1: What could I tell you about?
0: You'll think of something.
1: Oh, my goodness. Have you been to EL
0: it's
1: lately?
0: It's back.
1: Uh-oh.
0: Back to being bad. Oh, my God.
1: This can happen on Fridays. Normally, we launch right in, but apparently a few TDs, technical difficulties, have slowed us down just momentarily.
0: Really, they were good.
1: Good words?
0: Yeah, they were good.
1: How can you possibly lose them, Ginge?
0: It's just not now or turn on.
1: Look for search. Go into search.
0: I think we're going to have to abort
1: okay.
0: And play a song.
1: Well, then here you go.
0: We'll be back.
1: Goodbye.
0: Farewell forever.

0: You cuddle me. Bring it down.
1: Okay, we're back. We're ready. We're back in action. Isn't that odd? Okay, bring the music back up. Hello, and everything's calm.
0: Oh, I just thank goodness.
1: I just had to push one little tiny thing.
0: Okay.
1: Yeah, I've never been a good button pusher. There's other things I can do.
0: That's right.
1: All right, the syllables may loiter near the gutter, but their meanings have clean records. All of them actually completely safe for work. So the first word is crotchet, and it's spelled just like crochet.
0: Crotchet.
1: Yes, crotchet.
0: Mm-hmm.
1: But it's crotchet, not crochet.
0: Okay, crotchet.
1: Although there is...
0: It sounds like you're crotchety, you know?
1: It sure
0: it
1: does,
0: sounds
1: doesn't
0: like,
1: it?
0: You know, mm-hmm. you're upset mm-hmm. about something. Mm-hmm. That's about all I got, Jen.
1: That's pretty good.
0: Okay.
1: After everything we've just been through.
0: Okay.
1: It is a noun. It's an eccentric opinion,
0: oh.
1: preference, or habit. I have
0: uh-huh.
1: those. It can be, in music, a quarter note.
0: Really?
1: We should have known.
0: Okay.
1: Or a small hook or hook-like device or structure for crocheting, I assume.
0: Mm-hmm.
1: Okay?
0: Okay.
1: Thanks.
0: Crotchet. Got it.
1: I'm feeling kind of crotchety myself. Remember, these are words that sound dirty but are not. Bumbaze. B-U-M. B-A-Z-E.
0: Oh.
1: Bumbaze.
0: Wow. Bumbaze.
1: It's a verb.
0: Mm.
1: Bumbaze.
0: Is it to do something really loudly?
1: No.
0: No? Okay, bumbaze.
1: Yeah. Think more of...
0: Bumbaze. Being a daze. What is
1: yes,
0: it?
1: Yes, yes. Good, good,
0: oh,
1: good,
0: yeah?
1: good, good, good.
0: Bumbaze.
1: And what are you when you're like...
0: Surprised
1: you're
0: and shocked.
1: Amazed.
0: I'm
1: trying to
0: okay.
1: make the amazed. giving your clues.
0: Uh-huh.
1: Bumbaze means to bewilder or stupefy.
0: Oh, stupefy.
1: Which my computer did to me.
0: Uh-huh.
1: Although that's not that hard to do.
0: I could remember that word, maybe.
1: Bumbaze?
0: Bumbaze.
1: I see you, bumbaze. Okay, never mind. Cumbrous.
0: Cumbrous.
1: Something is cumbrous.
0: It's heavy. It's,
1: that's
0: it's,
1: right.
0: You know,
1: that's right.
0: It's there's a lot of it. It's cumbrous. I don't know. It weighs a lot.
1: And so if it weighs a lot, you're carrying it, and you are thus encumbered.
0: Encumbered. Oh. Yeah.
1: Cumbrous.
0: Oh, right. Cumbrous. Okay.
1: Thank you. Difficult to carry, use, or manage, especially because of size, weight, or complexity.
0: Mm-hmm.
1: Cumbrous.
0: Cumbrous.
1: That's a cumbrous notion. I like that
0: mm-hmm.
1: one.
0: Mm-hmm.
1: Cumbrous. Hmm. Just like cumber world. Never mind. Pismire. Pismire.
0: Wow, pismire.
1: Yeah.
0: Hmm. It sounds like a conundrum, you know. I don't know what a pismire is. A mire.
1: But it's
0: something
1: does...
0: that's deep. I don't know. What is it?
1: That's good. That's good. Well, it's from the Middle English. Pismire.
0: Oh, I see.
1: So it is from piss, meaning urine.
0: Mm-hmm.
1: Ha ha! One of my people has called in an answer, and they got it right.
0: An ant. Wow.
1: Yes, it's an ant. Oh my gosh, we got
0: so good.
1: Someone knows my address and
0: oh no,
1: zap
0: somebody's
1: me.
0: Listening.
1: Some only one person.
0: Okay.
1: and they're very smart and they're gardeners, so they don't want pismires.
0: Okay.
1: Right. It can also be an insignificant person.
0: Uh-huh.
1: God, that went a long
0: like a pissant.
1: Yes, exactly.
0: Yeah.
1: And now you make that makes sense.
0: Yes.
1: A pissant. I don't know if we can say that on the radio.
0: We just did.
1: Twice. It only means urine.
0: Okay, next.
1: Okay, we have one more, but we're, the music, when the music's
0: thank
1: not there.
0: Thank goodness it's the last one.
1: I know, I agree with you.
0: I'm always happy when this is.
1: You're not always happy.
0: Well.
1: But at least you're not a dow fart.
0: Wow.
1: A
0: dow fart?
1: Yes. Well, how dare you? It's one thing if I say it. Yes. Dow fart.
0: I don't like the sound of it at all.
1: You shouldn't. D-O-W-F-A-R-T.
0: D-O-W.
1: Yeah, dow.
0: It's a stick in the mud. I don't know what it is.
1: It's a little worse than that.
0: Oh, no. Oh, I'm afraid.
1: Oh, this is what I don't like in people.
0: Oh.
1: Yeah.
0: Okay.
1: A dimwit.
0: Yeah.
1: A coward.
0: Mm.
1: Or dim or dull or cowardly.
0: Mm-hmm.
1: And so it's from the Scots, douf. Meaning dull and dim.
0: Mm.
1: We hate that.
0: Okay, yeah.
1: That's one of our
0: don't
1: least
0: be boring.
1: Favorite. All right, and now the thought for the day, and thank you for your kind indulgence. Those who believe without reason cannot be convinced by reason. Ooh, that's good. Said by James Randi, a magician and scientific skeptic, born on this day back in 1928, and sadly gone.

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I give him a picture, it didn't fit your frame. 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

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Believe, be my friend tonight.

0: Well, what do you know? That was Donald Fagen and Green Flower Street, one of my favorites from The Night Fly. Mm-hmm. And before that, it was Taj Mahal and Keb Mo doing She Keeps Me Moving off their album Room on the Porch, Room, which we just thought was just the greatest.
1: Yeah.
0: And of course, if it sounded like us, it was us. It was the Hula Honeys. Better Than Anything. And John Prine says, be my friend tonight.
1: There you go. Summed up in a nutshell.
0: Do you hear a buzzing?
1: I do.
0: I have all the whole show.
1: Oh, have you?
0: Yeah, I wonder.
1: Mm.
0: Ooh, wiggle that. Ooh,
2: wow.
1: Could it be that?
0: Zippity-dah. You know, kiddos out there in Radio Land, you're tuned to Listener Supported Manao Radio KM. And oh, yeah, there's a buzz.
1: Mm-hmm.
0: Wailuku Maui, Hawaii at 91.7 FM. 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
1: It sure is.
0: All right. And now Robin wants to tell you something very personal.
1: Don't try to put me on the spot, Ginge.
0: Okay. The phone is ringing.
1: I finally hep to that.
0: Oh, it took 20 years. All right, well, thanks so much, and here we go, off on a musical journey.
3: Is it rolling, Bob?

0: Well, alrighty. Hey, the Friends of Haleakala National Park is seeking volunteers. Friends, I suppose friends being plural, but that's the name of them. So Friends is. Okay. Friends is seeking volunteers for a 2-night Crater Wilderness Service trip from Tuesday to Thursday, August 11th through 13th. Now, I don't know if this is still available, but mm-hmm. Friends of Haleakala National Park will work on removing invasive plants to protect native habitat, staying in the Kapalua cabin. And the thing is, it's really hard to get up there if you don't do it this way. It's really great to have a group of people to go with you. And, you know, I mean, when was the last time you were in the crater? There was a time when we've all...
1: were there, yeah.
0: We were all in the crater. Not at once. Not at once. And I was always the driver, go pick them up.
1: Oh, nice.
0: At that, well, because I was lazy.
1: Mm, well, that's a, nice, that's a nice thing to do.
0: I had the Jeep.
1: Right.
0: Bounce out there to Kaupo, you know,
1: yeah.
0: To the store.
1: Yeah.
0: Leave the heck out there.
1: Oh, when, Manny and Linda, that's
0: when there was
1: far,
0: nothing, yeah.
1: Yeah, yeah.
0: Back in the day. Anyway, it's a great opportunity, and so you might want to, if I don't know if you want to do it, and I don't know if this one is still available, but if it is, you should do it. And if you don't, check it out the next time, because you got to jump on these things. To join, visit www.fhnp. That would be Haleakala National Park. And for registration. And then contact Andy. Andy. You look for my friend Andy.
1: Okay.
0: You're going to be all right.
1: Sounds good.
0: And make sure that what goes in comes out in the crater. That's important.
1: Okay.
0: All right, and what else do you have to tell us?
1: Nothing else.
0: Yes, you do. You have great insights.
1: Oh, really?
0: Oh, insights. I know you do.
1: Oh, geez.
0: Come on, tell the people. Don't hold back.
1: There's really no...
0: Share yourself.
1: Oh, gosh.
0: Let everybody watch a little nibble of Robin.
1: Don't you
0: with
1: just...
0: her great me. Charisma.
1: Oh, right. I've and got her, charisma.
0: She's got... Perry pheromones. That's what we've got.
1: Oh, are you making up words like the words of the day?
0: Yes.
1: That's very naughty.
0: Thank you.
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3: Oh, another one.
4: Hulu.
5: Hulu.
4: Oh.

0: You know, I think that's about the only holiday I'll be going on.
1: Oh, that's so sad.
0: I don't know. It's free. Okay, let's see. 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
1: How about that?
0: Low Wolf is giving a performance unlike any other she has in the past. 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Mm-hmm. Yeah, you. 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
2: When was the last time you had a lyrical flux?
0: It's been a long time.
2: I hope not. I hope you're very regular.

0: 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You know, the Underdog Foundation empowers young athletes to excel in athletics and academics while prioritizing mental health and wellness. 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The Underdog Foundation, TUF, is on a mission in 2025.
1: Get it? The Underdog Foundation.
0: Yeah.
1: It's an odd one.
0: Yes.
1: But it
0: under
1: works.
0: A mission in 2025 to secure sponsorships. 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
0: That's right, folks. 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
1: You know, we'd also like to say that Manawa Radio sincerely appreciates the continued support of the following businesses and individuals: Aloha Cleaning Experts, Haleakala Ranch, Bonnie Blackledge, Realtor Ponopal, and Jeffrey Andrews. 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
0: Wow, and the world is a big, wide thing.
1: Are you ready for it, Ginge? Because we're about to go out into the big, wide world.
0: Out into the world?
1: Yeah.
0: Oh, we have to leave our little nest here
1: The protection.
0: We're
1: going
0: to give it up to our friend, Lisa.
1: Yeah, that's right.
0: Lisa G. She's here to take you on some sort of a trip.
1: Musical journey.
0: That's right.
1: Another one.
0: Just, you know, sit on your hands and go.
1: Go. Just go. Go.
0: Just go. Mm-hmm. Because why not? There you go. Hey, thanks for coming along with us this afternoon. This and so many other Friday afternoons. We really do enjoy spending it with you.
1: That's right. Have a beautiful weekend.
0: Oh, go ahead. Have one. Have two.

0: 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So we're going to dip into some sound as movement sounds with a high vibe. Okay, so check it out. I kind of was thinking about doing summertime songs, but it's raining right now, so I'm going to bring you a little sunshine later on. But first, we have to do the news. So it's time for the Feature Story News Report, brought to you by Alice McDermott and the Maui team at Mercer Advisors, a wealth management firm. Mercer Advisors has been serving individuals, families, and business owners since 1985. All right, let's see what the weather is next. Let's see what the news has in store for us tonight.
1: From Feature Story News in New York, I'm Mitch McCann with the Week in Review. Saudi Arabia, Turkey, and Pakistan signed a NATO-style mutual defense pact in Mecca as negotiations over reopening the Strait of Hormuz entered what could be their final stage. U.S. President Donald Trump has said significant progress has been made, but Iran's parliament speaker and chief negotiator has mocked the White House on social media, accusing it of repeatedly threatening military action only to reverse course. Nick Harper has the story from Washington.
2: All of this pressure campaign has been met with a lot of skepticism from Iran, because time and time again, the U.S. president will threaten military action, as he did last week, only then to roll back on that plan because he says diplomacy is going ahead. Mohammed Golibaf, the chief negotiator, has made fun of Donald Trump on social media, saying, massive attack coming. Oh, wait, never mind. They want to negotiate. He said that that is theater of diplomacy, and said that bullying, broken promises, and fake news being used as leverage are a failed strategy.
1: Meanwhile, Donald Trump signed two new executive orders on Thursday seeking to restrict birthright citizenship, just weeks after the Supreme Court struck down his original attempt in a 6-3 ruling. The White House says the two orders tackle different aspects of the issue, and Jagruti Dave in Washington reports the first targets people traveling to the U.S. specifically to give birth on American soil.
3: One is a ban on birth tourism, which the White House defines as an attempt by a foreign national to gain entry to the U.S. for the purpose of giving birth. This expands on a 2020 federal amendment of visa rules to stop people from using short-term tourist or business visas to acquire citizenship for their newborn babies. In the second order, the White House has widened the categories of people who are not entitled to birthright citizenship.
1: A United States Senate committee has voted along party lines to hold Dr. Anthony Fauci in contempt of Congress after the former government infectious disease chief invoked his Fifth Amendment right against self-incrimination more than 100 times during testimony last week. Senator Rand Paul, the Republican who chairs the Homeland Security Committee, says the contempt referral was made to the Justice Department on Thursday. Dr. Fauci's lawyer has called the vote a political stunt, saying his client has committed no crime. James Goodison reports from Washington.
4: Effectively, Dr. Fauci believes and has said publicly that COVID originated naturally in Wuhan. The senator, from his point of view, believes that it came from a lab. And not only that, he accuses Dr. Fauci during his time in government of funding research in China that sparked the pandemic and then lying about it to Congress.
1: Ukraine has warned that deliveries of air defense missiles from its allies fell by a third in the first half of this year, compared with the same period in 2025. The warning comes as Ukrainian President Volodymyr Zelensky says Russia is ramping up missile production ahead of a likely winter campaign targeting the country's energy infrastructure. The European Commission last week released nearly €3.5 billion, approximately $3.8 billion, earmarked for drones, missiles, air defence and fighter jets. William Dentilo reports from Brussels.
5: The country's President Volodymyr Zelensky has issued a stark warning that Russia is bolstering its missile production ahead of a likely winter campaign to again target Ukraine's energy infrastructure. That is why he says that urgent action is needed from Kyiv's allies, especially amidst this warning from Ukraine that the supply of ballistic the supply of air defense missiles to counter the threat from ballistic missiles from allies is down by a third.
1: Bangladesh's foreign ministry said this week it is outraged that India permitted deposed Prime Minister Sheikh Hasina to hold a virtual press conference in New Delhi on Wednesday, the second anniversary of her ouster. Dhaka says the

0: Event on Indian soil is an affront to Bangladesh's sovereignty and says it had warned New Delhi in advance that allowing the former leader's political activities could damage bilateral relations. India says the event was organised by a private media body and that the views expressed were not endorsed by the government. Ishan Gark reports from New Delhi.
1: The Indian government says that not only was this a private event, but it also says that the views that are being expressed on that forum are not endorsed by New Delhi, very publicly distancing itself from this entire event. This is, of course, not the first time Sheikh Hasina has spoken out in the public, but of course she hasn't appeared in person or on a video in public as well. And that's what we saw in the latest press conference she does as well. It was only an audio link.
0: From Feature Story News in New York, I'm Mitch McCann, and that was The Week in Review.
2: 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Aloha, it's DJ Lisa G. I'm filling in for Jason Awaken. It's usually his Friday. I do the other Fridays with Sound as Movement. So tonight we'll have a little Sound as Movement with some high vibe grooves. Sound good? One more order of business before we get started is the weather. And it's a little, hang on, let's see if this. All right, depending on where you are on the island, it may be partly cloudy, 77 degrees. Tonight, it may go down to 75 and be partly cloudy and breezy, then have isolated showers. Then tomorrow, Saturday, we got a high of 84, mostly sunny and breezy. And Saturday night, partly cloudy, then scattered showers with a low of 75. Look like there is some rain coming. Sunday, high 85, heavy rain coming on Sunday and into Sunday night, but it might be scattered into Sunday night, low 76. So far, I'm just going to tell you, Monday rainy too, but you know, you never know. It changes. And it could be sunny where you are, or it could be sprinkling like it is here in Wailuku. Wailuku's first Friday is happening as well, so I don't think they're canceling that. So here, I'm going to bring you some sunshine. But I also want to thank underwriters. Before I already gave you a hint what I'm going to play. Haha. So this is Sound as Movement, but filling in for Jason Awaken. 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All right, I'm going to hit submit on my playlist, and I'm going to now bring the sunshine to wherever you are. So we're going to start off with Roy Ayers. Everybody loves the sunshine, right? Rain's okay too, but sunshine's good. Here we go. Thanks for tuning in. Enjoy.

All right. Hey, it's DJ Lisa G filling in for Jason Awaken. We're doing a little summertime vibe, trying to keep it a little sunny since we have a little sprinkle here in Wailuku. Hopefully it clears up a little bit for this Wailuku First Friday that's going on down the street from the studios. But for now, let me tell you, that was Ken Booth in the Summertime. And before that, we heard from One Blood, Be Thankful. By the way, that comp that song is on, is a Soul Jazz Records comp, came out, 2017. And it's such an amazing comp. All sorts of like reggae covers of songs that you know. And it's just so good. When I back when I actually used to DJ on vinyl, that was one of my go-tos. I love. It's like double vinyl. So be on the lookout for that. If you see that around in the digital space these days, check out all the bands on that comp. Before One Blood, we heard from Idris Muhammad, Could Heaven Ever Be Like This? And we started off the set with Roy Ayers, Ubiquity, with Everybody Loves the Sunshine. So we're going to keep on with that theme a little bit here on Jason Awaken's High Vibe show, but filling in, sound is movement. So we're just going to get, you know, both of those vibes going on to bring you some good stuff. So thanks for tuning in. Before we move on, I want to tell you about Na Hualoha. 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Okay. Shall we move on? Let's do this. What do we have after Ken Booth? Okay, we're gonna... couple more tunes in this summertime vibe. You'll recognize these other two. They might not need introduction. All right, let's see if you remember these guys. DJ Lisa G, Sound is Movement. Or filling in for Jason Awaken.

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1: Hey, it's DJ Lisa G here on Monao Radio, subbing in for Jason Awaken, and I just got a little preview of the next little set that we're doing. Thanks for tuning in. I also realized if you have just tuned in, I'm going to tell you what we just heard, but also to let you know that I did miss one tune, and I fixed it on a Spinatron, which allows you to see what track is playing if you have a certain setting on your car radio, or if you are following along on the KMNO mobile app or online, it'll pop up there. So the one song that I just added that did not tell you that I played was, and you probably recognized it. You're like, wait, I heard that, but then wasn't that. It was David McCollum, The Edge, which is a David Axelrod produced album, one of many. And it's, you probably recognize the first part of it, but I couldn't actually play the song on the radio. So The Edge is famously sampled on Dr. Dre and Snoop Dogg's The Next Episode. So you totally heard that, you knew it, but then you're like, wait, where's the rest of the song? It's because that was the original song. So sorry about that. I totally forgot to tell you. And I was going to say, hey, I'll play the Snoop Dogg version. But you know, as if you know the song, you know it's not very radio friendly without some serious editing, which, yeah, not going to happen. This show anyway. So let's keep going. And we're going to keep going with the summertime vibe, because what is summertime without dancing and partying? Sound is Movement, usually my show, which will be on again next Friday. We, around this time, around 6 o'clock hour, like hour into the show, I get into the dancey set. So I'm just going to give you a little taste of that. And we're going to start it off with a very recognizable, lovely dance tune, Groove is in the Heart. All right, you guys ready? Thanks for tuning in, and get the dancing shoes on for now. Hope you enjoy.

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Doing a little sound as movement injection. We're kind of doing a little dancey funk set right now. So you're hearing Teddy Pendergrass with You Can't Hide From Yourself. Before that, we heard Full Amour with All Dancing Under the Same Sky. And we heard a new one, 2026 release from a

0: All right, that right there goes out to Beefy. Thanks for calling in. I know last time I played this song, you called in and loved it. So that one's for you. Thanks, Beefy.
1: Do you feel it?
2: Yes, I feel it. I feel my beloved barrio, my ghetto.
1: Do you feel it?
2: This is a story of where I was born. No man's land between 115th Street and 125th. Everyone today is talking about El Barrio or their ghettos, about the hard times they had. We had hard times, but we had good times too. I can remember the summer. Summertime was beautiful. The days were long. We didn't need any ocean breeze. To the left, we had the Hudson River. To the right, the East River. When we wanted to refresh ourselves, who needed the ocean? We had the pump. You remember the Johnny pump? All we needed was a good screwdriver and a can, and we were refreshed. At night, the breeze was beautiful. Tar Beach, that was our meeting place. And we had fun galore. When I went home, my mother was beautiful. Our food was really together. Rice and beans, that's our soul food, with a little cuchi fritos on the side. And for a little dessert, we had Mavi, the grooviest tasting drink you want to try. Everything was beautiful to me. My querido, my beautiful barrio, my ghetto.

Aloha, it's DJ Lisa G here on Manao Radio, filling in for Jason Awaken and his High Vibe show. That song was from Yerba Buena, Guajira, I Love You Too Much. Then we heard from Orishas with 537 QUBA, Cuba. And then we heard Joe Cuba, Do You Feel It? Tú Lo Sientes. Before that, we heard from Lupe Fiasco, shout out to Beefy. We both love that song. That one was called Kick Push, off Lupe Fiasco's Only Hits release. I believe that's the right release. And then we heard a little twofer for the roller skate innuendos with the Mighty Macombos, When We Roll. That one's from 2025 single. And then we heard from, we kind of went, dipped into the 70s with Disco Funk Atmosphere, Dancing in Outer Space. And back into 2025 with Brooklyn Funk Essentials, Never Give Up. That started the whole set there. So we're all caught up. I want to thank my underwriters, Shelton's Auto Masters and Island Auto Storage, for underwriting my show, Sound as Movement, every other Friday, and Jason Awaken's show, High Vibes, this one, every other Friday. 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We're going to continue with the atmosphere here, since I didn't play the whole track. That was kind of where I left off, so. So we want to tell you about volunteering. Have you ever thought about helping out at Manao Radio? 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And we're doing a lot these days. 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All right. It's time to still get into the funky, dancey groove. So Atmosphere will take us into the next set, which is going to be Deji Hueji, the Savoir Dancer, and Funky Bijou. We'll hear from Elia E. Elizabeth, Pat Kala, Super Manjo. Some of this stuff is all Sound as Movement regulars. But in case you haven't heard Sound as Movement, you get a little taste of it here with Subbing for High Vibes. So thanks for joining me. DJ Lisa G, Manao Radio. Enjoy.

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Aloha, it's DJ Lisa G here on Manawa Radio. Usually you would be hearing Jason Awaken with High Vibes, but I'm filling in today. So Sound is Movement will be back next Friday, my usual gig. And if you couldn't tell, usual gig Sound is Movement includes a lot of international groove. So let me tell you what you just heard. That was the Shaolin Afronauts with Kilimanjaro. Then we heard from Pat Kala and Le Super Mojo with Him a la Vie. Then we heard Elia and Elizabeth with Alegria, but it was the Yuxek remix, by the way. Then we heard Funky Bijou, Martin, Deheb, and Fresh with Funky Bijou album. Then we heard, your pronunciation here, which I try to do and will hopefully not butcher. French band De G. Oh, hang on. I just learned how to pronounce this. Here we go. De G E G with Savoir Danser. And then we heard, it kind of catches us up because I told you about the three fur with the Cuba, the Orishas with 537 Cuba. And let me give you the other ones, even though I said them before. Like Orishas with 537 Cuba, Joe Cuba with Tú Lo Sientes, and Lupe Fiasco with Kick Push. I just had to say that one again. It wasn't part of the Cuba set. All right, thanks for joining me. I have another 45 minutes or so left, so let's try to squeeze in as much music as possible, shall we? Let's start the party again. Now we're going to go into some other international territory, but, still funky, but this time adding a little psych. That's another thing I love to play. So we're going to get into some Turkish psych. We're going to get into some Afro psych. What else psych? Well, then we're getting into some Saigon soul, which hopefully I will not butcher the Vietnamese, but I'm going to try. And then we're going to get into some other kind of indie bands, actually, the very end that you probably have heard, but I don't get to play. So we're going to get into that. So we're starting off this next set. Thanks for joining me again. Before I do need to thank my underwriters, of course, before we get into the set where I don't talk. 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We're going with Alton Gun with Yel Yanima Yel. I think I said that right. We'll find out when you hear the song.

us. 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

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Let me call you another.

Aloha, it's DJ Lisa G. Filling in for Jason Awaken for the High Vibe Show. My show is usually every other Friday, and whenever I play something that's brand new, released this year, I kind of pause and let y'all know what's going on. So that one was Pigeon, a song called Energy off of a new release out of National from Memphis Industries. Such a great album, and really fit in with this little block of psych stuff that we're playing from around the world. So Pigeons, what we just played. Then we played Witch, a song called Avalanche of Love featuring Samba the Great, which is like Afro psych, what they would call Zamrock. And Witch stands for, what does it stand for? Something about we intend to cause havoc. Is that right? I'll get back to you on that. Something very similar to that off the top of my dome. Sometimes I forget. So before which we had Chatterlights, Turkish psych. Here we go. I think it's Zulufs Dokmas Yuz. Possibly tried that Turkish pronunciation of their song from their release Aylar that came out 2025 from Batov Records. And then we had these Shaolin Afronauts, and that kind of, I just wanted to pause there because that wasn't the whole, you know, usually it's 30 minutes, but because a new song, I had to let you guys know. All right, we're going to continue on with the psych set with Sike, actually, French, African, that's why I'm pronouncing it Sike, but it's spelt like psych with an E at the end. All right, it's DJ Lisa G here on Manawa Radio. Thanks for tuning in. And here we go with CK, a song called Huria, We Must Resist.

0: All right. I got to pause again.
1: That was not a French African band. Sike's Greek is ancient Greek, apparently. So I had to, you know, correct that. You know, when I'm wrong, I got to correct it. So you guys know to look up who to look up when you really like the song. I hope you like that one. So that one, it was from an Italian band. They're from Naples. So, but the song is still called Huria, We Must Resist. It came out in 2025 on the Four Flies label. All right. So we move on. We're going to go into still psych, just maybe a little less, I don't know, not even less funky. Well, you'll hear from yourself. We're going Glass Beams and Kit Sebastian before we then go on to a little Vietnamese set. All right. Thanks for tuning in. It's DJ Lisa G filling in for Jason Awaken on his High Vibe show. Thanks for tuning in here on Manao Radio. No. Sorry. Not cued the right song. Oh, my goodness. All right. We'll get this. We'll get it. Glass Beams. We're doing Mahal Glass Beams. Here we go.

All right. We're going to go into this Vietnamese set. That was the first one. Aloha, it's DJ Lisa G. Here on Manawa Radio, filling in for Jason Awaken with High Vibes. So we got a little bit of Sound is Movement, my usual show injection in here, playing some international grooves. That was Saigon Soul Revival. And I'm going to play another Vietnamese thing because I might butcher this song. And the next one is actually, they will be erasing my pronunciation and letting you hear real people speaking Vietnamese. So that song may have been called Cuc Kinh Yen Vui. Maybe. That was my attempt of pronouncing that song. So now, for a real Vietnamese speaker, Tinh Kinh, that's the name of the song, and the artist is, it's spelled 3DK, but I think they say it differently in the song, which you will hear. But anyway, this is what the first Vietnamese hip-hop on vinyl. So I was very excited to kind of find this through social media, basically, and play it for you and hear and let you hear, you know, people speaking Vietnamese for real instead of butchering it. Thanks for tuning in. It's DJ Lisa G here on Manao Radio. Coming up in the last 20 minutes or so of this set. So enjoy some Vietnamese hip hop.

All right, what'd y'all think of that? What did y'all think of that one? I thought that was awesome. So Body K was the name of the, how they pronounce their band name, which is spelled 3DK, but it's Body K. And they were talking about pho in there. You know what, you guys know, if you like Vietnamese food, lots of people love pho, right? P-H-O, just in case you didn't know, that's how to pronounce that word. All right, you're listening to Manao Radio, 91.7 FM. This is DJ Lisa G filling in for Jason Awaken at High Vibes. And both of our shows, we're both the Friday night DJs for 5 to 8. 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All right, just in case you hadn't tuned in for the beginning of the show, I kind of had like a summer vibe stuff going on. I just thought, hey, high vibes with sound as movement, what do I play? Summer vibes. So just in case you forgot, I wanted to play one more song with a summery vibe going on. So here we're going to play Animal Collective with Summertime Clothes. After I fade out Pokemon here as the backing music. Thanks, Pokemon. All right, now we're here from Animal Collective. Thanks for joining me. It's DJ Lisa G here on Manao Radio.

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All right. Thanks for joining me. This is DJ Lisa G here on Monaco Radio. I'm going to leave you with the Decoders, I'm the Black Gold of the Sun, a remix, actually, of the song. So you'll hear me again next week with Sound as Movement, as I was subbing for Jason Awaken this week. So I appreciate your ears. I hope you enjoyed the show. And until next week, mahalo one more time to underwriters, Island Auto Storage and Shelton's Auto Masters. And up next, we got DJ Zero, so stay tuned. All right, until next time, hoo-wee-ho.

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Aloha, this is Manaʻo Radio, and welcome to the 43rd edition of Radio Clash. I'm Connor Bazane, I go by DJ Zero, and tonight, synth pop. I've always had a soft spot for synth pop. I'm 46 years young, and I was born in 1970.

pure bubblegum pop for the masses. It was a carefree time. I recall riding my big wheel around the block of our Lincoln Park neighborhood, playing freeze tag with friends, Pac-Man on our Atari 2600, and later Super Mario Brothers on Nintendo. My family and I used to ride our bikes to Cubs games at Wrigley Field. And when I went skating at the Rainbow Roller Rink, it was synth pop that provided the soundtrack. Synth pop rose from the ashes of disco. The earliest instance I can think of was the Donna Summer track I Feel Love from 1977. The song's electronic hook, created by Italian producer Giorgio Moroder, is so timeless it feels like it could come out now. I'll play it later. Also, Kraftwerk from Germany wrote some of the earliest synth pop, including Trans Europe Express, a slow jam that became an early anthem of the genre. But the sweet spot of synth pop was in artists like New Order, Erasure, A-ha, and Orchestral Maneuvers in the Dark. All of this precedes a synth pop revival that happened in the early 2000s. But the revival, guess what? It never actually ended, and it continues to this day. The Killers and their 2004 debut, Hot Fuss, ushered in a new wave of synth pop groups. Their influence continues to yield new artists in the here and now. Late night, I'll be playing all the synth pop classics from the 80s, so the second half of the show will feature those early masterpieces. But first, I'm highlighting contemporary artists like LCD Sound System, MGMT, Cut Copy, and Hot Chip. I'm going to kick things off with a song by the Postal Service that is a touchstone of 21st century synth pop. The Postal Service featured indie rocker Ben Gibbard on vocals, multi-instrumentalist Jenny Lewis, and Jimmy Tamborello creating the candy-coated beats and bleeps. Their one and only album, Give Up, was declared an instant classic. I saw the Postal Service perform the whole thing on its 10th anniversary in 2013 as they headlined Lollapalooza. Their biggest hit was Such Great Heights, and it marshaled in a new golden era of synth pop. Here it is on Manao Radio.

DJ Zero here. You're listening to Radio Clash, and if you're just tuning in, it's synth pop night. I'm playing contemporary electro pop stuff right now. I'm going to be doing the classics, 80s synth pop later on, late night. You just heard Teddy Bears featuring Iggy Pop, a song called Punk Rocker. That band is from Stockholm, Sweden, and Iggy Pop on the vocals there. That came out in 2006, but it was plucked from obscurity last summer and placed into the end credits of the Superman movie. And since then, it's got 117 million streams. So it was a pretty minor song, and then it became huge because it was on Superman. Before that, I played Caribou with Yeti, M83 with Midnight City, Dan Deacon with Change Your Life, and I started off the set with the Postal Service and their classic Such Great Heights. I want to let you know about our mission at Monaco Radio. 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All of our playlists are personally curated by our passionate and knowledgeable DJs. We also believe in doing all we can to support local musicians and the Maui music scene. At the end of the day, music is at the heart of everything we do. Yes, indeed. Okay, I'm going to continue with some of the contemporary synth pop kind of stuff. This band, MGMT, came out in like 2007, and this song was a big hit for them, synth pop song called Kids on Monaco Radio.

DJ Zero here. You're listening to Radio Clash on Mana'o Radio, and I'm playing a lot of electronic music tonight under the umbrella of synth pop, which is sort of casting a wide net. Some of this stuff I'm playing is electropop, some of it is indie pop, some of it is electro clash, some of it is pure synth pop. It's all electronic and it's all kind of poppy. That's what it all has in common. Let me let you know that you are tuned to listener-supported Mana'o Radio KMNO Wailuku Maui, Hawaii at 91.7 FM and streaming worldwide at mana'oradio.com in memory of Duncan Mack and courtesy of the Cindy and Glenn Fry Foundation. 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I played The Faint with Glass Dance, Ladytron with Playgirl, The Bravery with An Honest Mistake, The Killers. Remember I said The Killers earlier? I said The Killers kind of kicked off this whole synth pop, new wave of synth pop groups coming out. In 2004, they came out with their first album, Hot Fuss, and it sort of ricocheted into all these new bands that are still making music today. A lot of new synth pop that I'm playing. That was their big hit, Somebody Told Me. I played The Magnetic Fields with Luckiest Guy on the Lower East Side. Australian synth pop Cut Copy with Hearts on Fire. Nation of Language, they're sort of a newer band. They're on Sub Pop Records, and the song was called This Fractured Mind. And I started out that set with MGMT and Kids. And I also want to make some major acknowledgments now. Mahalo to our supporters, including Annie and the Orphans, Automatic AV Installation, Rodeo General Store, Rick Strini, Ceramics and Glass, Wong Leong Kuchia, LLC, Doorway into Light, Shelton's Auto Masters, Island Auto Storage, Pinata's Restaurant, and Andy and Sarah Reidinger. Mana'o Radio is independent, commercial-free, and brought to you entirely by volunteers.

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1: DJ Zero here. You're listening to Radio Clash on Monaco Radio. And that was a couple of disco punk tunes for you. That was La Tigra with Decepticon, that band fronted by Kathleen Hanna of Bikini Kill. She is an icon of punk rock. And that was a cool electro synth pop kind of thing, side project she did in the late 90s. And I also played LCD Sound System with Dance Yourself Clean. I gotta say, LCD Sound System is my favorite of all of this music that I'm putting under the umbrella of synth pop. I saw them in the spring. I went to Chicago, my hometown, and they did a 3-night residency at the Aragon in Chicago, and I saw them, and I absolutely love them. Brooklyn band, LCD Sound System, check them out. I'm going to be doing synth pop, 80s synth pop. I know you want to hear the classics, and I'm going to do that, but I'm going to do it in the 10 o'clock hour. So if you have any requests for current synth pop or 80s synth pop, give me a ring in the studio. Our number here is 808-242-5666. That's 808-242-KMNO. Would love to hear from you. Let's continue with the synth pop. Here's Hot Chip with Ready for the Floor on Monaco Radio.

DJ Zero here. You're listening to Radio Clash on Monaco Radio, and I'm playing a lot of electronic music tonight. It's synth pop night. I'm kind of playing a lot of different styles of electronic and putting it all under the banner of synth pop. That was sort of an electro clash track from Princess Superstar and David Guetta. Perfect. I played Lady Gaga with the song Just Dance. I'm sure you know that one. Washed Out with All I Know. Digitalism from Hamburg, Germany, a song called Circles. And I started out with Hot Chip, Ready for the Floor. And I want to tell you about the Maui Friends of the Library. 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Okay, I'm going to make a little bit of a left turn here. This band, The Rentals, is a Matt Sharp, who was the original bassist for Weezer. He sort of dropped out of that band and started this project, The Rentals, which was sort of like a indie rock, synth pop hybrid. And they were a lot of fun. I'm not sure if they're making new music still. They might be. Anyway, here's a song by The Rentals. It's called Please Let That Be You on Monaco Radio.

DJ Zero here. You're listening to Radio Clash, and that was some synth pop from The Knife, a song called Heartbeats. It's synth pop night, and I've been playing a lot of electronic music made with synthesizers, and some of it is like indie pop, some of it is electro clash, some of it is disco punk, but I'm sort of putting it all under the umbrella of synth pop. And before that, you heard Martin Solveig and Dragonette with Hello. That song prominently featured on the show Ted Lasso, a very memorable episode with the character Coach Beard dancing by himself in the middle of a club in London. Great scene. And Ted Lasso is back. The new season just started, I think, on Wednesday. I'm so excited. I haven't watched it yet, but I've been watching the old seasons, just rewatching them because they're so good. Anyway, before that, I played some more indie rock, pop, electronic stuff. There was Of Montreal featuring I Am the World Trade Center with The Parties Crashing Us. The Unicorns from Montreal with Les Os. And I started with The Rentals, Please Let That Be You. And we'll let you know that you are tuned to listener-supported Mana'o Radio, KMNO, Wailuku, Maui, Hawaii, at 91.7 FM and streaming worldwide at mana'oradio.com in memory of Duncan Mack and courtesy of the Cindy and Glenn Fry Foundation. 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I said the 10 o'clock hour would be devoted to 80s synth pop, and yes, it will. But first, I'm going to play, you know, all this music that I've been playing tonight, it all kind of comes from, in my opinion, one song. And it's a song that came out in 1977, a disco song. Synth pop kind of rose out of the ashes of disco. And this song by Donna Summer, I Feel Love, was kind of like they dropped a bomb. And the 80s like was all like influenced by this track, I feel like. Or, you know, you can hear the influence in the music that came after this song, Donna Summer, I Feel Love, produced by the great Giorgio Moroder. I Feel Love on Mana'o Radio.

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1: In the memory of Bob Krause and Les Adam, Manawa Radio presents the Hawaiian History Moment. Aloha ia oe. My name is Richard Mickelson. We continue this series sharing Hawaiian history with Close Hauled. The inspiration for these stories is from Bob Krause's Hawaii Maritime Chronology. Using his notes and sources, we have formulated the series to tell the story of Hawaii. By 1850, the Hawaiian government had been established as a constitutional government with a power over life and death, wealth or poverty, sorrow or joy, love or unkindness for the whole nation. In that year was established a House of Representatives of the People, Hale Aha Olelo Okoa Ko Na Luna Ma Kaainana, who met separately from the House of Nobles, Hale Aha Olelo No Na Li'i. In looking back, it seems as if this house, elected from the common people, did most of the work. Most of the bills for improving conditions in the country were introduced in this house, and it was this house which prevented oppressive taxation of the commoners. The Honorable William L. Lee presided over the legislature, and everything ran smoothly. New laws were made, and old laws were dropped. Mr. Lee was spokesman for the people, John E.E. for the chiefs, Dr. Judd for the king. These three were empowered to make new laws for the government. More Hawaiian history is available Tuesday nights at 8:50 p.m. on the Manawa Radio Hawaiian History Moment Discussion and Aggression Session with Dorothy Betts. Hawaiian History Moment episodes can be viewed on Buck Mickelson's and Story of Hawaii Museum's Facebook pages. Mahalo to Eddie Tanaka and to Vince Esquire for playing the music behind the Hawaiian History Moment.

beneath the forests of these sacred valleys, awaits the riches and treasures of our ancestors past. And their intention to our future is to embrace our Aina, to sacrifice the labors of our bodies to this great land of Ka'eleku. Mahalo e nā kupuna, me ke aloha pale na ole.

DJ Zero here. You're listening to Radio Clash. And that was my favorite New Order song. That's so much fun on the dance floor. Temptation. Also used quite awesomely in the movie Trainspotting, if you ever saw that movie with Ewan McGregor. I have arrived at the 80s synth pop portion of the evening. I've been doing synth pop, or what I sort of have put an umbrella over a lot of electronic music and calling it synth pop because it's synthesizers being used to make music that is kind of poppy. So yeah, it's been kind of all over the place. But now I am doing the 80s synth pop that you guys have been wanting to hear. I know you guys like this stuff. So the request line is wide open. If you want to give me a ring, our number is 808-242-5666. That's 808-242-KMNO. I'm doing the 80s for the rest of the evening. Here's Hungry Like the Wolf by Duran Duran on Monaco Radio.

DJ Zero here. You're listening to Radio Clash, and that was a deep cut. I'm playing 80s new wave synth pop music tonight. It's synth pop night, and I'm finally made it to the 80s, and that was a request from Bud Castle, who's driving around upcountry, and he wanted to hear this song. It's Box of Toys, Precious is the Pearl. I played a bunch of hits before that you probably knew, but I didn't know this one. But I played Gary Numan with Cars, Aha with Take On Me, Kim Wilde with Kids in America, and I started out with Hungry Like the Wolf by Duran Duran. And continuing with the synth pop 80s, if you have any requests, give me a ring, 808-242-5666, 808-242-KMNO. I know you guys love this music, so let me know what you want to hear. Remember when Depeche Mode was like happy? This song is so happy, but their later stuff after the first album was so drab and cool and dark energy, but this was their happiest song, Just Can't Get Enough, on Monaco Radio.

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You're listening to Radio Clash. I'm DJ Zero, and this is Synth Pop Night. I've been playing all the 80s hits. I played some contemporary stuff earlier, but this is the old school stuff that I know you love. A lot of these songs I know from this dance party I used to go to in Chicago. It was at a bar called Late Bar, and a party was called Planet Earth. It was hosted by this guy, DJ Dave Roberts, and he was a big Duran Duran fan, obviously, because the party was called Planet Earth, which is the name of a Duran Duran song, and the bar is called Late Bar, which is also a Duran Duran song. Anyway, I learned a lot of these songs from him, and unfortunately, he died a few years ago. I just wanted to acknowledge him and say, you know, wherever you are, thanks for the songs. Thanks for teaching me about New Wave and all of these songs that I can share with you. Okay, I played The Cars, Just What I Needed. Peter Schilling with Major Tom, Coming Home. The Psychedelic Furs with Heaven. That was, the Psychedelic Furs played at the Mac a few years ago, and I was there. It was cool. And I started out with Depeche Mode, Just Can't Get Enough. 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Box 2203, Wailuku, Maui, Hawaii, 96793. Okay, continuing with the 80s new wave, I'm going to send this one out to Craig in Haiku. I don't know if you're listening, but you always call me and you always want to hear Yaz, the album Upstairs at Eric's. So I'm going to play that. If you're out there, give me a call. Would love to hear from you. 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

DJ Zero here. You're listening to Radio Clash, and that's a personal favorite of mine. Ministry with Every Day is Halloween. A lot of people forget Ministry used to be a synth pop group, and now, you know, I think Al Jorgensen is still making music these days, but they are an industrial band. They're loud and screamy and noisy. That song I want to dedicate to Nikki Tedesco, who is on the air opposite me. We switch off, so she'll be on next week, and I'll be on the week after that, and vice versa. Anyway, she plays a lot of stuff like Ministry and goth and dark wave and, you know, stuff like that. Her show is called Dark Sounds from the Underground. It'll be on next week in the same time slot, 8 p.m. to midnight on Friday. I played Kraftwerk with Trans Europe Express. That is an early synth pop track from 1976. Those guys were a German band, very avant-garde. And I played Yaz with Only You. I want to make some major acknowledgments now. 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Okay, let's see. It's 11:07. I got about a little less than an hour left in the show. It's synth pop night, and I finally made it to the 80s. I did a lot of contemporary stuff earlier, but I've been doing all the 80s hits. And so there's still time to make a request if you want. Give me a ring in the studio. Our number here is 808-242-5666. That's 808-242-KMNO. And I have a request to play right now. This goes out to Jimmy Z. He wanted to hear Laurie Anderson. Here's a song called Smoke Rings on Manao Radio.

DJ Zero here. You're listening to Radio Clash and winding down the evening. It's been synth pop night, and that was by request, Ultravox, a song called Hiroshima Mon Amour, going out to Bud Castle. That was a cool song. I'd never heard that song before, and I love the saxophone on it. Before that, I played Erasure with their one of their biggest hits, A Little Respect. Electronic, which is a side project of New Order, Getting Away With It. Orchestral Maneuvers in the Dark with Enola Gay. And I started that set off with Laurie Anderson by request, going out to Jimmy Z. That was Smoke Rings. And if you want to find me on socials, I'm all over the place. 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Facebook, Instagram, TikTok, all that fun stuff. And if you are on Facebook, it's easy to find me, DJ Zero in Maui. 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And let's see, it's time to make some more acknowledgments. 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Very important message there. I'm trying to fit in all your requests, and I only got a little bit left, so but thank you for listening. I really enjoyed this night, this synth pop night that I've brought you. I hope you've enjoyed it. I got a couple more new wave songs. This one is a favorite, Joe Jackson, Steppin' Out. I'm not a radio.

DJ Zero here. This is Radio Clash, and I've been doing synth pop night tonight. And the night is coming to an end. That was Bananarama with Cruel Summer. I'm not having a cruel summer. I'm having a good summer, and I hope you are too. I played Blondie with Heart of Glass and Joe Jackson with Steppin' Out. So this was kind of a marathon evening. I started it out playing contemporary synth pop, or what I would say falls under the umbrella of synth pop, music made with synthesizers, kind of pop sounding. And it was pretty eclectic, but I had so much fun spinning these songs for you tonight, and I hope you enjoyed it as well. And I have only one song left, and it's not synth pop. It's the song I always leave you with every time, because it's a sentiment that I feel that we all need to hear right now, especially now. It's a song called Be More Kind by Frank Turner. This has been Radio Clash. Aloha and good night.

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0: 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So get them while you can, right here on Mana'o Radio. 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Without their support and yours, we at Mana'o Radio simply could not do what we do. And a big mahalo nui loa goes out to Mamona Bakery for their support of my show here on Mana'o Radio. Mamona Bakery and Coffee Shop is located at 7 Ka'ahumanu Avenue in the corner of Pu'unene on the Maka'i side of the street in the heart of Old Kahului Town. They serve hundreds of baked pastries every day, as well as coffee, drinks, and other beverages. Open Monday through Friday, 6 a.m. to 4 p.m., Saturday, 7 a.m. to 4 p.m., Sunday, 7 a.m. to 2 p.m. And for more information, visit them at Mamona Bakery on Instagram. And if you ever find yourself just a tad curious as to what in the world you may have heard on any show here on Mana'o Radio, you can go to spinatron.com/KMNO. 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Where you too can discover more than you ever wanted to know about every single track ever played on every single show here on Mana'o Radio. Simply navigate to the show, the date, time, and question, and there you go, everything conveniently located right there at your very fingertips. My name is Marty Baum, and welcome once again to your Maui Celtic connection from trad to rad, from around the world across the generations. Tunes you'll likely have not heard before, may well never hear again. All right here on Mana'o Radio. Yeah,
1: 17 degrees out there, so what do you want to do?
2: I don't know. What is there to do? There's nothing to do.
1: Aye, fair enough.

And that was the great Irish band Altan from their 25th anniversary celebration, a tune for Frankie in memoriam for Frankie Kennedy. The late, great Frankie Kennedy, founding member of the band Altan. Coming up, Andojas from their Dragonfly Redux from 2016, a tune entitled Pipe Air Shul Aru, and a bit of a bagpipe alert coming up here. You will be hearing the distinctive sound of the Irish Illan pipe. Illan for elbow, because the bellows is powered by the elbow.

Coming up, a band from right here on Maui Island, a band called Onril. This is from way back in the year 2000. Their album was called Celtic Music from Maui. This featured my old buddies Stuart Helmentoler, David Bryan, and Kevin O'Kennedy. The track is entitled Bolin's Fancy and Jenny Picking Cockles.

0: And now, coming up here on a Maui Celtic Connection from 2019, a band cutely entitled Asleep at the Reel. And this is from their album The Emerald Dream, an historically oriented piece. This one's called A New Australia Might.
1: 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The worst that we were fearing. 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
1: And coming up here on a Maui Celtic Connection, a band called Athas from 2015 from their album 10 for 10 Live Tracks and Rarities. Track entitled Where's the Cat and Eileen O'Riordan's.

And coming up here on a Maui Celtic Connection, from the Band of Burns, named after the late great Robert Burns, famous Scottish poet, from the year 2019. Album was entitled The Thread. The track is entitled Caw the Yows. Now you might ask, what in the world is a yow? Well, the yow is a female sheep.

Up next on a Maui Celtic Connection from 2015, a very distinctive band called Banshee in the Kitchen from their album Even Hotter Water. This tune features the distinctive sound of the hammered dulcimer. The tune is called Comme Sonia.

0: And that takes us a wee bit past the bottom of the hour. Say, you ever hear of something called voluntourism? Well, let me tell you, voluntourism is a blend of volunteering and tourism, involving travelers participating in volunteer work in an area where they are vacationing, such as Maui Island, for example, usually for a charity or nonprofit. If you happen to be touring Maui and are interested in activities that are a little bit more, shall we say, down-to-earth, Leilani Farm Sanctuary offers volunteering opportunities for vacationers. They have a variety of projects to choose from, such as working with interesting animals, gardening, picking fruit, spreading straw, along with spreading other things. Speaking of which, there's plenty of barn cleaning, collecting eggs from our many friendly hens, many of which are very sweet and tame, so come have fun with the chickens at Leilani Farm Sanctuary. Volunteer days are Mondays, Wednesdays, and Fridays at 9 a.m. For more information, please visit leilanifarmsanctuary.org, or you can call Laura Lee Blanchard at 808-298-8544. And coming up, Northern Irish humor, as only the Derry girls can do it. This particular track concerns us with the smirking statue, otherwise known as When Only a Miracle Will Save You.
1: Of course. Trying to butter up the big woman.
2: Hail Mary, full of grace, the Lord is with thee. Blessed art thou.
3: Oh, now you'll definitely pass.
2: It was worth a try.
1: I'm not going to bother with any never seen again material, because let's face it, we've been there before. You know it's balls. I know it's balls.
2: Oh my God.
1: What is it?
2: She. I saw with my own eyes.
1: Saw what?
2: She smirked.
1: Who, Big M?
2: Aye. She just smirked at me.
1: Are you sure you didn't just...
2: Jesus! Me too. She just smirked at me too.
4: Why isn't she smirking at me?
3: She isn't smirking at anyone, James.
5: I just saw two. The holy smirk, thanks be to God.
1: You're imagining it. Three of us saw it, Erin. How do you explain that?
2: Sleep deprivation.
0: And coming right up here on a Maui Celtic Connection, a band from the north coast of France, from Brittany, a band calling itself Barzaz. This is from their 2013 release, Anden Kozdal, track entitled Koat Hu An Ha Fanchig Bihan.

And coming up next on a Maui Celtic Connection, the Great Battlefield Band from their 2016 release, Across the Borders. Tune entitled In and Out the Harbor, Top Tier. The Battlefield Band's signature sound is, of course, the Great Highland Pipes, which seems to give me a perfect opportunity to give you a much-needed bagpipe alert. If you or any of your loved ones suffer from the dreaded irritable bagpipe syndrome, also known as IBS, please ask your doctor if it's safe to tune in to a Maui Celtic. A Maui Celtic Connection bagpipe alert is now in effect. Please take appropriate measures.

And coming up next on a Maui Celtic Connection, a great example of Sean Noss singing, which is singing in Gaelic unaccompanied. This is from a great band called Beginnish. It's from a 2016 release from an album eponymously entitled Beginnish. The track is entitled, if I can get this right, Inyan an Fout an Inglen. Sure.

And coming up on a Maui Celtic Connection, some more Gaelic singing in a band context. This is from a 2018 release. The band is called Bian Lee, and the album is entitled Osgara. The track is entitled The Story.

And coming up next on A Maui Celtic Connection, another great Celtic band, this one by the name of Bayoga from their 2007 release, A Lovely Madness. This track entitled Exploding Bow, and I assume that this is referring to a violin bow that was perhaps played a little too vigorously.

And lastly for this set, a great band named Beyond the Pale from 2017 release entitled Ruckus. Track is entitled Hora, and this is on Borealis Records and Tapes.

0: Well, looky there. Once again, we find ourselves at the top of the hour. 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So get them while you still can, right here on Mana'o Radio. And a big mahalo goes out to our major supporters, including Daryl Wilson, Annie and the Orphans, Malama Law Group, Automatic AV Installation, Rodeo General Store, MauiProperty.com, Rick Strini, Ceramics and Glass, Wong Leong Kuchia, LLC, Doorway into Light, Jim and Andrea Harris, Shelton's Auto Masters, Island Auto Storage, Maui Coffee Roasters, and Andy and Sarah Reidinger. And if you ever happen to find yourself more than moderately curious as to what in the world you may have heard on any show here on Mana'o Radio, well, simple matter of going to spinatron.com/KMNO. And you can discover everything you ever wanted to know about every track ever played on every show here on Mana'o Radio. Simply navigate to the show, the date, time in question, and there you go. Everything conveniently located right there at your fingertips. My name is Marty Baum, and welcome once again to your Maui Celtic connection from trad to rad, from around the world and across the generations. Tunes you likely have not heard before, may well never hear again. All right here on Mana'o Radio. And as is the usual tradition here on a Maui Celtic Connection, the second set usually kicks off with yet another installment of Fractured Fairy Tales. This week's episode, Goldie and Bears.
1: Quite some time ago, a young bear, upon reaching his 21st birthday, said to his mother,
2: I think I'll take a walk in the rain.
3: You go out in your bare feet and you'll catch cold.
1: But he paid his mother no heed and took a 3-hour constitutional in what amounted to a torrential downpour. Oddly enough, he didn't catch cold, but he did contract a severe case of up-and-down fever, which ran up and down the coast at that time of year.

0: I feel awful. Where am I?
1: Citrus of Lemon Hospital. I'm your nurse. And I shall watch over you until you're well healed again.
2: The fever-wracked Bruin had a nasty time, and for a while it was doubtful whether he would ever pull through. And then, suddenly, instead of taking a turn for the worse, he took a turn for the nurse.
0: Boy, what'd you do to me?
2: The bear got his health, and the nurse got a husband. They were married in the little church around the corner, up the hill across the tracks from Grandma's house.
3: I now pronounce you husband and wife. Give the little lady a bear hug.
4: Well, we've already heard from the wonderful Swingle Singers and their version of Poor Wayfaring Stranger. Coming up, the wonderful, talented, late, great Sandy Denny and Fairport Convention with their unique version of She Moves Through the Fair.

0: We now move forward in our story some 10 years later. Mr. and Mrs. Bear reside in this cozy cottage. They have a 10-year-old bear son. Well, that is, he doesn't run around bear. He's a bear, little bear. I mean, well, you know what I mean.
1: Daddy, where's my baseball glove?
2: Don't ask me, kid. There's so much junk lying around here, I can't even find a front door.
0: Oh, it's true. The house was a mess. And it was all because Mrs. Bear sat around all day watching television and munching chocolates.
3: And coming right up here on a Maui Celtic Connection, yet another great Celtic band by the name of Evol. This is from their 2019 release, This Is How the Ladies Dance, track entitled Balna Delson Bray.

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1: I'm over in the corner watching the radio.
0: The narrator said you were watching television.
1: Television's busted. I'm watching radio.
0: Well, look, Ethel, this place is a mess. And it's about time we cleaned up around here.
2: And coming right up next here on a Maui Celtic Connection, another great Celtic band in the traditional sense of the word. This is from their 2008 release. This is the band Dervish from their album At the End of the Day. Track entitled Drag Her Round the Road.

0: She cleaned up all right,
1: and she started by mopping up the floor with Mr. Bear.
2: Leave me alone when I'm watching radio!
3: And coming up next on A Maui Celtic Connection, yet another great Celtic band by the name of Deianta. This is from their 1993 Green Linnet release, Ready for the Storm. This track is entitled, or better known as, The Rocky Reel Set.

0: this deplorable situation existed for 1 year, and then, one day, Mr. Bear put his foot down.
1: Ow!
2: Ooh, I'm sorry, kid. I didn't see you. Apple, I'm going to make a very important phone call, if I can find a phone.
3: And coming right up here on a Maui Celtic Connection, another great band, Danu, from their 2016 release, All Things Considered, on their own record label. This track is weirdly entitled Uncle Rat.

0: It took one full week, but by tracing the wire, he finally located the instrument.
1: Hello? Home Economy Bureau? Say, send over a home economist, will you?
2: Why are you doing that?
1: Because somebody's gonna come over and see how we're living, that's what. You'll send one over? Keno, lady. She's on her way.
2: Supper's dinner. Porridge is on the table.
3: And that takes us just about 2.5 minutes past the bottom of the hour, and we do have our rather lovely weather report for our rather lovely island of Maui Ne'i. Isolated showers before noon, mostly sunny with a high near 80, east wind 10 to 20 miles per hour. Chance of precipitation is 20%.
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3: That's right. You tell them, Owen. We have nothing but great bands, singer-songwriters, instrumentalists, storytellers here on a Maui Celtic Connection. Coming up, a great band by the name of Dal Riada, and this is from their 1997 release, A Night on Earth. This track, simply entitled Beer and Wine, and features the distinctive sound of the Scottish small pipes.

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1: It's in the dining room somewhere. We'll find it.
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3: And coming up on A Maui Celtic Connection, yet another great Celtic band, Cross Harbor, from their 2018 release on Higlet Records, track entitled Turbulence.

0: Ooh, this porridge is too hot.
1: Yeah, you're right. It is a trifle warm.
2: It's too hot for me to eat.
1: Come on, we'll take a walk in the woods and let it cool off.
0: What about the home economist?
1: Let her cool her own porridge.
0: No. I mean, suppose she gets him and finds nobody home.
1: So she'll wait.
3: Well, as if you hadn't guessed by now, the home economist was named Goldilocks.
4: Next up, one of my very favorite crossover bands, the great Capper Kylie from their 2013 release, At the Heart of It All, on Vertical Records. 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

0: place needs dusting.
1: I don't know how she did it, but the next thing she saw was the porridge on the table.
0: Better sample this and make out a consumer's report. Brand X is far superior to Brand Y or Z. And it tastes just like the higher-priced mush.
2: And coming up on a Maui Celtic Connection, yet another incredible band by the name of Callan. This is from their 2018 release, Deg 10. And this is on Shine Records. This track is entitled The Apparition Remix, Modern Celtic Music for a Modern World.

0: Next in line was the durability test on the furniture.
1: They're all Danish modern.
0: Making a note of it, she then went upstairs to examine the bedroom, which was a very difficult thing to do as this was a one-story house.
2: And coming right up on a Maui Celtic Connection, let's hear some of that lovely Celtic-style guitar from the year 2012, the band Kalanua, from their album release Happy Days, track entitled The Gort Namona Set.

Well, you know, it's only the cream of the crop and the pick of the litter from Mockawhile Town to Old Balquhidder. It's an unusual take and a rare commodity. It's a Celtic connection and the occasional oddity. And up next here on a Maui Celtic Connection, the last tune of this particular set. This is from the band Braybach from their 2018 release, Frenzy of the Meeting. And this track is entitled Frenzy of the Meeting.

0: 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Once again, we find ourselves at the top of the hour. 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Shows are available on our Listen On Demand feature for up to 2 weeks after their initial airing, after which time they are relegated to the dustbin of history. So get them while you can, right here on Manaʻo Radio. And yet even more major support for Manaʻo Radio is provided by the Kitty Love Collective on behalf of Cat Cafe Maui, Gene Weymouth, Maui Realtor Pono Paul, Apo Rec and Kusachi, Attorneys at Law, 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Barrett, and Aquadelics by Jammin' on Maui. And if you happen to find yourself a little bit curious as to what you may have heard on any show here on Manaʻo Radio, simply go to spinatron.com/KMNO, where you too can discover everything you ever wanted to know about every single track ever played on every show here on Manaʻo Radio. 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My name is Marty Baum, and welcome once again to your Maui Celtic connection from trad to rad, from around the world and across the generations. 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All right here on Manaʻo Radio.
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0: And now, back to the continuing saga of fractured fairy tales, Goldie and the Bears.
2: Three bears, leaping lizards!
3: Yes, Goldilocks was once the voice of little orphan Annie before she had her eyes fixed.
0: And coming up next here on a Maui Celtic Connection, the Selkie Girls. What is a Selkie, you might ask? A Selkie is the Irish word for mermaid. So again, this is the Selkie Girls from their 2014 release, Long Time Traveling on Seat of the Pants Records and Tapes. Track entitled Gaelic Song.

0: Anyway, our little home economist tested all three beds and eventually fell asleep on the smallest of the three.
1: Well, we're home. Let's see.
2: Hi. Somebody's been eating my porridge.
1: Yeah, somebody's been eating mine.
3: Whoever ate mine even ate part of the bowl.
1: My sprinklers.
2: Don't be silly. It was probably the home economist.
4: And as the home economist Goldilocks contentedly snoozes in the baby bear's bed, up next we have the Rowan Tree from 2020 from their album The Rowan Tree, track entitled Five-Sided Square.

0: boys from UCLA looking for another mascot.
1: I'll get my gun.
2: And as Papa Bear goes and gets his gun, we have coming up next here on a Maui Celtic Connection, the Rankin family from 1989, the Fiddle Medley.

0: a mighty concerned threesome that ascended the stairs.
1: I thought this was a one-story house.
2: The snoring's getting louder.
0: Well, sir, they spotted Goldilocks sleeping in the little bear's bed. Well, that's better.
2: You in the little bear's bed. Give your name, rank, and serial number.
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0: I'm Goldilocks, the home economist.
1: Now, you see, Ethel, I told you. Say, what do you think of our living conditions, Annie?
0: Goldilocks, I think you're living in squalor. Isn't that near Beverly Hills?
2: And coming up next on a Maui Celtic Connection, something a little bit different. This is The Chieftains with none other than Linda Ronstadt and Rye Cooter. From their 2010 release, San Patricio, track entitled Loria de un Palmar.

0: By squalor, I mean that your living conditions are deplorable. Awful, real bad.
1: That's what I've been telling Ethel for years. What can we do about it?
0: Move! I shall see to it that you live in a nice, clean, modern apartment specifically designed for bears.
1: Wonderful!
2: And so the three bears moved, but they weren't happy.
0: Nice, clean, modern apartment! Phooey!
1: Well, at least it's got air conditioning.
3: And so ends the long-running saga of Goldilocks, the Home Economist, and the Three Bears. And coming right up on a Maui Celtic Connection, none other than the Byrne Brothers from their 2021 release, Living the Dream, track entitled Waikiki Reel and Shanamok Tube Station.

And coming right up here on a Maui Celtic Connection, the great supergroup Pentangle. This is an early recording from their album The Time Has Come. This is their version of Sally Free and Easy, sort of a loose version of psychedelic Celtic rock.

Which takes us just about a minute past the bottom of the hour. And did you know that Farmers Market Paia is now open every Sunday from 8 a.m. to 1 p.m.? Yes, indeed. 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And coming up next here on a Maui Celtic Connection, none other than the Peat Bog Fairies from 2015, What Men Deserve, track entitled Friend of Crazy Joe.

And coming up next, right here on a Maui Celtic Connection, it's the Paul McKenna Band from their 2013 release Elements on PMB Records, track entitled Flying Through Flanders.

And coming right up next here on a Maui Celtic Connection, it's a great band called Athru from their 2016 release, the Athru EP, track entitled Moirin.

And coming right up here on a Maui Celtic Connection, a great modern fusion-sounding Celtic band by the name of Bad Haggis. This is from their 2016 release, Wine Dark Sea. And this is a most original version that I've heard, anyway, of Rocky Road to Dublin. Again, that's Bad Haggis. Hey, I think I smell something.

And coming right up here on a Maui Celtic Connection, a great band called the Balkan Alien Sound Orchestra from 2017. Bazork was the name of the release. This track is humorously entitled A Noof is a Noof.

And up next here on a Maui Celtic Connection, this will be our last tune for this particular set. This comes from the year 2011. It's Aithne Ní Hualahéin, a very wonderful traditional singer of Gaelic renown. And the band Lalu on Connoisseur Music track is entitled Ab.

0: my, how the time does fly when you're having fun. And once again, here we are at the top of the hour. 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So get them while they're still good right here on Manao Radio. 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Lawrence and Mary, Ann Lambert, Rebecca DiLiberto, and David Rose and D2M Interactive. We sincerely appreciate your continued support. 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My name is Marty Baum, and welcome once again to your Maui Celtic Connection from trad to rad, from around the world and across the generations. 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
0: Well, I'm certainly glad they're not going to be checking my balance anytime soon. Coming up here on a Maui Celtic Connection, Gwitcha from 2014, Tall Tales and Misadventures, track entitled 619.

0: 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Welcome to Butlins, where dreams come to queue and your soul comes to die.
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5: And coming right up here on a Maui Celtic Connection, it's Haisk, a Scottish folk band composed of all girls, six, count them, folks, six girls in the band Haisk. And this is from their 2021 eponymously entitled album, Haisk. Track entitled Disco, a little Celtic disco, anyone? Come on, get your dancing shoes on. Let's go.

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9: That's the point. 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
10: How did that all come to £100, Trevor?
1: Yes, and remind me exactly why I needed a chainsaw.
0: Lidl, where the brands are confusing, the bakery's empty by nine, and you'll leave with things you didn't know existed.
11: Well, remind me not to go there. Coming up next on a Maui Celtic Connection from 2017, it's the great band Heron Valley, featuring the great Highland Scottish bagpipes from their album Rome. And this track is entitled 100% Chance of Rain.

0: Welcome to Poundland, where everything's a pound. 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
0: 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Ironic.
1: 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The shelf says one price, the till says another. Could be higher, could be lower, but definitely not a pound. We've modernised with self-service checkouts, so now the staff can just stand there watching you do their job. Living the dream.
0: We're environmentally conscious. 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
1: Our prices are unbeatable, apart from Lidl and Iceland and Home Bargains and Savers and a few others. But hey, none of them have pound in their name, do they?
0: Poundland. The name's misleading. The prices aren't competitive. But where else are you going to go? Home Bargains? Fair enough.
5: And yet another place for me to avoid on my next English vacation. Coming up next, The High Kings from their 2006 release, The High Kings. This is a high-powered version of The Beggar Man Jig.

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1: You can now choose between 47 different shops that all sell the exact same strawberry-scented vapes, ensuring the entire town smells like a teenager's bedroom.
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0: Who needs fresh vegetables or a morning paper when you can have a selection of 17 identical takeaways?
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4: 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And coming right up, a very creative Celtic band from Denmark. It's Kasir from their 2010 release Chilling on a Sunday on Go Danish Folk Music. Track entitled The Crazy Mexican Dude.

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5: And coming up next here on a Maui Celtic Connection, it's Kerfuffle from their 2008 release, To the Ground on Root Beat Records. Track entitled Katie Shaw.

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4: You know, I think I'll pass on that Uber gig. And coming up next here on A Maui Celtic Connection, it's Kings Galliard from their 1990 release, The Rocky Road to Dublin, taking you all the way back to the Renaissance period. It's Karagi.

0: The newfangled magic air freshener for when you can't be trusted with scented candles anymore.
1: And coming up next here on A Maui Celtic Connection, it's the great band Cor Nóg from their 2006 release On Seven Winds, and that's on Green Linnet Records. Track entitled Varbishka Ratchanitsa. That sounds like something my mom used to cook.

0: Welcome to McDougal's, where fast food isn't fast, and let's be honest, it's barely even food.
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4: We have ANPR cameras, not for safety, but to fine you if you leave and re-enter because it's too full of rubbish to actually park in the bit after the drive-thru. We could get rid of the rubbish instead, but a small family of foxes lives there and, well, we don't want to make Greta angry, do we?
0: So come to McDonald's, we're loving it. And you'll be loving it too, eventually, when you finally get your food.
6: And coming up next here on Maui Celtic Connection, it's a wonderful band called Danu with a wonderful Gaelic singer by the name of Moira Ní Ólaoibh, one of my favorites. This is their 2016 release, When All Is Said and Done, on Danu Records, track entitled An Cailín Deascrith Nabo.

0: Why don't you take a blue pill, dear?
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2: Well, and that brings us to just about the end of my show here today. I hope you've enjoyed, been entertained, been educated, been amused at some of the best Celtic music ever created. Here on a Maui Celtic Connection, heard here on Mana'o Radio. From trad to rad, from around the world and across the generations, Celtic music like you wouldn't believe. And as is my custom at the end of my show, I'll leave you with yet another rendition of the famous song of parting and friendship. The parting glass, may the road rise up to meet ya. May the wind be always at your back. May the sun shine warm upon your face and the rains fall soft upon your fields. And until we meet again, may God hold you in the palm of his hand.

And that's the conclusion. That's the conclusion of Maui Celtic Connection. I've been listening some along the way and just enjoying the Celtic music. The Celtic lands are so special to me. I've had the privilege of traveling to Ireland and also Scotland quite a number of times, and it's truly changed my life in a wonderful way. So thank you, Marty Baum, for the Maui Celtic Connection. And the vibration's going to change considerably here, except it'll be alike with Maui Celtic Connection in that the music is intended to nourish you, to be good, good medicine for you here at listener-supported Mana'o Radio, KMNO, Wailuku, Maui, Hawaii, 91.7 FM. 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I also do the show on the fourth Saturday of the month from 10 to 2. And so happy to be with you. This is a very poignant day, the anniversary of the Lahaina wildfires. There were also wildfires upcountry in Kula. And so many lost their lives, over 100. The total really isn't known. So much grieving still going on for sure these past 3 years. The grief isn't something that easily completes. It's just kind of something you need to get through. And then you find the light again, often with the help of others in the community. And not only human lives were lost, so seldom talked about, but so poignant and important to me, the lives of the animals, the companion animals, the dogs and the cats and the birds and the wild animals. And so many were just suddenly and tragically and violently wiped out by those fires 3 years ago. So I'm going to start off my show with this one from Leahu Ryder, Maui's own ambassador of peace, aloha, all over the world, based in Kula. And here's a song that Leahu wrote for her brother when he was stationed in Iraq. Here we go. Thanks for joining me today. I'll have music worth listening to, at least in my humble opinion. I'm going to choose music that is good music, that touches the heart and the soul, stirs the soul, sometimes gets your blood moving, but here we start in a deeply Hawaiian groove.

It's 8:23 here in Wailuku Town and across the Hawaiian Islands, still underneath my voice, Herbie Mann and his jazz mates, an interpretation of summertime. And I hope the living's been good for you. The living's been... The living is easy, as the lyric goes in that Gershwin song. I'm Dr. B, and we heard so far this morning from Leohu Rider at the top with Aloha No'o Vaitapu. Song of love going out to her brother, who was stationed at the time in Iraq. Steve Grimes then, with a song that has become iconic, really, in terms of Lahaina and Lahaina's trauma and recovery. Steve Grimes' Lahaina Town, that included, started off with an ole from Moana Beamer and the voices of John Cruz, Lucas Nelson, Pat Simmons, and others, even the elementary school students from the Po Mai Kai School were in on that one, singing about Lahaina and the dream of recovery, the progress, but still so far to go on today being the third anniversary of the fire. That, to say it was devastating would not be a strong enough word, would it? 3 years ago, so much has changed, and so many are still grieving the losses of life and homes and companion animals, everything that happened in that on that terrible, terrible day. So, yeah, I'm just playing the music that's good for the soul here. Let's hear now from Steve Grimes once again, singing about the ocean road. Hope you managed to have some time in the ocean or near the ocean. It's a beautiful way to be here in these islands. Steve Grimes.

0: Steve Grimes singing about the ocean road, and we're going to have a little listen now to the Maui Music Calendar. Have a peek at what's going on around the island. Here we go.
1: Mana'o Radio, along with our very good friends over there at Backlit Buddha Studios, we're committed to do all that we can to support the musicians and the venues that provide all of us some great, amazing live music here on Maui. 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It's that purple banner. Right now there's a lot going on, but here is just a small sample of what you're going to find. On Tuesday the 11th in Kihei at South Shore Tiki Lounge, 7:30 till 9:30, Christopher McGee is going to bring you some rock, pop, easy listening, and a lot more. Wednesday the 12th in Lahaina at Napili Kai Beach Resort Aloha Pavilion, 6:30 till 8, Masters of Hawaiian Slack Key Show. Thursday the 13th at Pro Arts Playhouse in Kihei, 7:30 till 9, Cheryl Renee Duets, Blues, Pop, and Jazz. 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And you know you're going to find a lot more in Music Tonight. 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

Closing out that set, Bill Withers. It's 10:48, an attentive listener said that the last time I had announced the time, it was 10:23, but I said 8:23. That's kind of happens to me sometimes. I have a morning show, as you may know, on Wednesday mornings from 6 to 10 in the morning, and then twice a month, a midday show. So sometimes I get the times mixed up if I don't look carefully enough at this little sharp alarm clock here on top of the broadcast booth here, broadcast decks. Anyway, 10:48, and let me back announce the set for you, set of eclectic music. Just mentioned it finished up with Bill Withers, but started off with the wonderful Steve Grimes from his Ocean Road release of about a decade ago, the title cut, Singing About the Ocean. Then it was the Hot Club of Paris with some gypsy jazz for you, How High the Moon. Redbone followed with Come and Get Your Love. I hope you enjoyed the love in that music. Electric Light Orchestra with Mr. Blue Sky. And it was Hall & Oates then with You Make My Dreams Come True. And it is a lovely day. Thank you, Mr. Bill Withers, for the song. And just taking a little look at the weather with you. 85 degrees, currently under partly cloudy skies. 63% humidity. Trades blowing at 18 miles per hour. An absolutely beautiful day here on Maui. And wherever you are, I hope it's beautiful for you inside and out. And I hope that the music I'm playing is something that you're enjoying. Today, the high will be near 85. So we're nearly to the high point today in terms of temperature. Sometimes goes a little higher than the National Weather Service tells us, but that's okay. All right, then. Let's continue on. I'm going to play you something now from Tribal Jazz, their version of Riders on the Storm here on Manaa Radio.

As we get to the top of the hour of 11 in the morning, we're listening to Earl Klugh here with his guitar version of Jamaica Farewell. I want to turn this up so you can, still hear it a little bit underneath my voice. At the top of the set, Tribal Jazz, haven't played them in a while, with Riders on the Storm. Billy Joel with a favorite of his, Uptown Girl. And thanks for your phone call, Bob. Bob, who loves the Hall & Oates song, You Make My Dreams. But it's not, I announced it as You Make My Dreams Come True. I announced it that way because it came up on my screen that way, on my iPad. I played it for you from my iPad, and they had it, You Make My Dreams Paren Come True. But you can drop the paren part. Get it right. You Make My Dreams. And this radio station is a good dream. It's been a good dream for me for, about 21 years or so. I've been on the air and happy to still be here with you. Thanks for tuning in today. We are listener-supported Mana'o Radio, KMNO, Wailuku, Maui, Hawaii. 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David Rose, a magnificent volunteer, not among the on-air crew, but just putting so much energy into the infrastructure that helps this radio station exist. And let's see. Well, we move into the second hour of my show now. And I've got some selections starting now from DJ Joe. He sometimes pitches ideas to me, and I choose from them the music that I like the best and then play it for you. DJ Joe, formerly living in Seattle, but now moved back to his home state of Wisconsin. So, well, I'm going to start this off with one tune, and then we'll get into a whole bunch of tunes from DJ Joe. But here's this one to start off my second hour from Bella Fleck, who got together with Chick Corea on this one. Here's a tune interpreted by those two called Brasil.

So getting into DJ Joe's selections here, I just got a text from you, Joe, while saying that it's a beautiful sunny day on Lake Michigan. DJ Joe has been living in Seattle during the time that I featured some of his selections on the show, but moved back to the Midwest, the upper Midwest, to Lake Michigan, to the state of Wisconsin, I believe your home state there. So the selection was Leon Bridges. I just played for you with the song Peaceful Place. And before that, in the set, we heard from Chick Corea on the piano and Bella Fleck on the banjo getting together to offer you a version of Brasil. I got lots more music from DJ Joe that he shared with me and I chose for you. Our major supporters, and we love to say their names with gratitude, because without the support from you, the community, we could not be operating. We're almost completing our 25th year. Wow. We'll be doing that in March of 2027, and there'll be a great big party, of course. So we're starting to find the shape of what that party's going to

to bring you wonderful music. But you can help us keep the music flowing. 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It's much less expensive to underwrite a show on Manaa Radio than on most other nonprofits. So there you go. And here we go onward with the music from Joe. Here's one from Queen called Who Needs You on Manaa Radio. I'm Dr. B. Thanks for being here with me, and I'll just keep playing the music for you up until nearly 2 o'clock this afternoon.

four selections in that set from DJ Joe. He proposes certain music to me that he thinks I might like to play. We do this for an hour or so on the air once a month. And I listen to it. A lot of it's brand new to me. DJ Joe is about a generation younger than I am, so quite naturally, his musical tastes don't coincide with mine, except in some ways they do. He turns me on to a lot of great music I didn't know about. So it's a way I help bring variety into my Saturday shows. So we started that set with Queen, Who Needs You? These are all selections from DJ Joe in Wisconsin, who's having a beautiful time today on Lake Michigan. Beautiful and sunny there. After Queen, it was Foo Fighters with Virginia Moon. We heard that. And then Stereo Venus with Coffee and Honey, a duo very new to me, made up of Rory Moore and Sarah Joyce. And then Meat Puppets with Shine. They're a rock band from Phoenix. They've started out in 1980, so they've been around a while. Their biggest hit was a tune called Backwater back in 1994 from a release of theirs called Too High to Die. So I'll give you a little information. I don't know if it's interesting or not, but there you have it. But here's something I want to tell you about, which is a wonderful nonprofit on Maui, creating opportunities to improvise. Had you considered that improvisation might become a new hobby of yours, let's call it that, or avocation? Because here's what's going on. 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They offer weekly drop-ins on Thursday evenings at 6:30 and also end-of-the-month showcases on the last Saturday of the month at 8 in the evening at Baila Baila Studios in the Maui Mall. 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And it's 11:32. I'm going to continue on with more selections from DJ Joe out in Wisconsin today on Lake Michigan, or near it. Beautiful day there, beautiful day here. So let's hear now from Stuart Copeland on Manoa Radio. I'm Dr. B. This is my meander through the world of eclectic music. Thanks for hanging out with me.

0: Sir Paul McCartney taking us almost to the noon hour, the midway point of my show. A new release from the boys of Dungeon Lane, Life Can Be Hard. Ahead of that, we heard from My Morning Jacket, also a new release just this year. My Morning Jacket with Love and Mercy, Curtis Mayfield. Ahead of that with So In Love. Let's see, leafing back to the very top of that set, we heard from Stuart Copeland, Kateja from The Rhythmatist. Martin Garrix followed with Fireflies, Allison Russell along with Nora Jones, Really Real, and The Sacred Souls, Live For You, also in the set. Did I also say, or am I saying it twice, Curtis Mayfield with So In Love. All of these were suggested to me by DJ Joe, and I'm playing them for you. I got a few more of his selections, and then we'll cruise on with whatever comes next. I'll be here in the booth with you until nearly 2 o'clock this afternoon. I'm Dr. B, and this is listener supported Mana'o Radio, KMNO, Wailuku, Maui, Hawaii. 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Thanks to Poganpo Kitchens Hawaii, Broth Cafe at Alive and Well, Outrigger Ka'anapali Beach Resort, John Cadman's Baila Baila Studio, and Sun King in Hawaii. And we invite you to become part of our team here. Have you ever thought about that, becoming part of this Mana'o Radio family? It's fun. It's a bunch of really great people doing, some of us on the air, some of us doing many things behind the scenes that are essential for this radio station to exist. 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All right. On into the afternoon part of my show. Let's hear the Hawaiian History Moment, and then we roll on with a few more tunes from DJ Joe, who's now based in his home state of Wisconsin, a dear friend of mine, and he turns me on to a lot of great music, and I hope you're enjoying it. But first, the Hawaiian History Moment.
1: In the memory of Bob Krause and Les Adams, Mana'o Radio presents the Hawaiian History Moment. Aloha ia oe. My name is Richard Mickelson. We continue this series sharing Hawaiian history with Close Hauled. The inspiration for these stories is from Bob Krause's Hawaii Maritime Chronology. Using his notes and sources, we have formulated the series to tell the story of Hawaii. By 1850, the Hawaiian government had been established as a constitutional government with a power over life and death, wealth or poverty, sorrow or joy, love or unkindness for the whole nation. In that year was established a House of Representatives of the People, Hale Aha Olelo Okoa Ko Na Luna Ma Ka'ainana, who met separately from the House of Nobles, Hale Aha Olelo No Na Li'i. In looking back, it seems as if this house, elected from the common people, did most of the work. Most of the bills for improving conditions in the country were introduced in this house, and it was this house which prevented oppressive taxation of the commoners. the Honorable William L. Lee presided over the legislature, and everything ran smoothly. New laws were made, and old laws were dropped. Mr. Lee was spokesman for the people, John E.E. for the chiefs, Dr. Judd for the king. These three were empowered to make new laws for the government. More Hawaiian history is available Tuesday nights at 8:50 p.m. on the Mana'o Radio Hawaiian History Moment Discussion and Aggression Session with Dorothy Betts. Hawaiian History Moment episodes can be viewed on Buck Mickelson's and Story of Hawaii Museum's Facebook pages. Mahalo to Eddie Tanaka and to Vince Esquire for playing the music behind the Hawaiian History Moment.

beneath the forests of these sacred valleys, awaits the riches and treasures of our ancestors' past. And their intention to our future is to embrace our Aina, to sacrifice the labors of our bodies to this great land of Ka'eleku. Mahalo e nā kupuna, me ke aloha palena ole.

So in that set, after we heard the Hawaiian History Moment, we heard another four selections from DJ Joe to close out that section of my offering this afternoon. Started it in the morning. It's now 12:22 p.m. here in Wailuku Town and across the Hawaiian Islands. So we heard after that Hawaiian History Moment, the High Lamas with To the Abbey, Bahamas with I'm Still, the Rolling Stones with a new release. Not sure how much I liked it, but I played it for us there from a 2026 release from the Rolling Stones, Foreign Tongues, we heard covered in You, and then finally Sting, She Walks This Earth. And speaking about earth and growing and food, Maui Hub, a 100% local online grocery store, supports Maui's farmers and businesses, and you can shop for fresh produce, bread, desserts, and more at mauihub.org. 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They make it very, very easy. Thank you, Maui Hub, for all that you do. And as I continue on here, we're going to change the groove entirely. Going to hear from Jack Johnson here along with Eddie Vedder in live performance in Paris, France, 2014, Constellations on Mana'o Radio. Thanks for tuning in.

Yeah, I want to review that last half hour of music that I played. Very eclectic, but hopefully something that touches the heart there. Yeah, closing out with a Soweto Gospel Choir, Oh Happy Day, a day, a song of gratitude and celebration. On this day of remembering something quite the opposite, the Lahaina fires. There were also fires in upcountry in Kula, as of course you know. But the Soweto Gospel Choir there, Oh Happy Day, on this 3-day anniversary, remembering those who perished, remembering those who lost loved ones, who lost homes, who lost companion animals, who are still rebuilding and still dealing with the grief of that situation. So that's been very much on my mind and heart during the show today. Here's what I played in the last half hour. Jack Johnson and Eddie Vedder with Constellations. We heard from Toots and the Maytals with some early reggae, Jamaican musical group, the Maytals. Started out in the early 60s, and they were precursors. They were early performers, you might say, of reggae and also of ska-style music. We heard from Passenger, Let Her Go, Journey, Don't Stop Believin', Don't Stop Believin'. Jason Mraz, I'm Yours. It was the American Authors with Best Day of My Life. Phil Collins doing some Motown for you. Supremes style. Phil Collins, You Can't Hurry Love. And it's 12:55. And it's a beautiful day weather-wise here on Maui. Let me just share with you what's happening in the weather. Partly cloudy, breezy, 87 degrees currently in the Central Valley, and the winds are blowing. The trade's 24 miles an hour, gusting as high as 36. And I want to play, actually for the second time on this show, because it's just so seminal and so iconic, I want to play you Steve Grimes' Lahaina Town here, so that if it'll come up for me. Let's see. Yeah. I want to play this for you. Well, I'm going to play it once we get into the final hour of the show. How about that? But I do want to tell you about something, and that's Lo Wolf giving a performance. Says, unlike any other she has in the past, this will be at Pro Arts Playhouse. It'll be an intimate, lyrical flux of compositions, songs, and poetry on both guitar and their beautiful Pro Arts grand piano. Pro Arts Playhouse has a wonderful collaboration and mutual admiration, you could say, with Mana'o Radio and with many of the shows, including this one, portion of the proceeds benefiting Mana'o Radio. More information about that at proartsmaui.org. And I got time for another tune before the top of the hour. How about Fleetwood Mac now to take us to top of the hour of one? I'm Dr. B. This is my meander through the world of music. And we're going to hear Lahaina Town right soon after the top of the hour of one.

Fleetwood Mac taking us everywhere. 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We have our own variation, each of us, on music worth listening to. And I hope you've enjoyed the tune so far today. I've got another most of an hour to choose more music for you. I'm Dr. B. This is my Holo Holo Namele, my meander through the world of music on the second and fourth Saturdays of the month, midday, right here on listener-supported Mana'o Radio, KMNO, Wailuku, Maui, Hawaii, 91.7 FM, streaming worldwide at mana'oradio.com, in memory of Duncan Mack and courtesy of the Grace Family Foundation. 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So today, on the third anniversary of the devastating fires in Lahaina, also upcountry in Kula, this iconic song written by Steve Grimes, Lahaina Town, begins with an ole here by Moana Beamer, and has many voices in it, including the voice of John Cruz, Lucas Nelson, Pat Simmons, and even the elementary school students at the Pomaikai Elementary School. So let's have a listen to it. Lahaina Town, as we remember and send our love to those still grieving, still rebuilding. It's a slow process, and our hearts go out to you today, Lahaina people. And here's the song from Steve Grimes.

0: a Hawaiian set in harmony, in resonance with Lahaina and everyone affected by the fires. There are so many who were and are, and it's a day to remember the third anniversary of the Lahaina fires. Started that set off with Steve Grimes' wonderful song, Lahaina Town. Some of the lyric, this, to have the strength and the will to go on will be found. We stand for the Aina, every sister or brother. Yes, and one way that you can help in a practical way, in a wonderful way, is to get in touch with treecoveryhawaii.org. They are a nonprofit actively planting trees in the Lahaina area, trees that will become canopies, natural green canopies of the future. Again, contact them, treecoveryhawaii.org. There's a way that you can help to get things moving in a really good direction. You can do something. It always feels good to me to do something. It's a very, very big problem and a long, long recovery process, but it's going to happen in a good way. So, yes, at the top, Steve Grimes with Lahaina Town, then a song from Hapa, Ku'ule Avapui. Kupawa followed with Take Aloha With You Wherever You Go. It's a good way to be and to remember. Aloha isn't just a greeting. When you say aloha to someone and they say aloha to you, it's an agreement, really, in its deepest sense. And the agreement is no harm. When I say aloha to you, you can trust me. I would not harm you. I'm here for you. So Kupawa would Take Aloha With You. Kealii Raichel in the set with Lahaina Luna. And then Willie Kay, who could be a better spokesperson for Lahaina than Lahaina native Willie Kay, singing there about spirits in the wind. And finally, it was Anuhea with a simple love song. Anuhea, simple love song. And I want to take this moment to express some love and gratitude to some of the businesses and individuals who help keep us on the air so that we can continue to play this music and to put out these messages that can help be part of the solution. So thank you to Aloha Cleaning Experts, Haleakala Ranch, Bonnie Blackledge, Maui Realtor Pono Paul, and Jeffrey Andrews. These supporters and many others are indeed what allow us to share with you, dear listener, a wide variety of commercial-free music right here on Maui and all around the world through our website and our free mobile app. It's 1:33. I have time for maybe 15 minutes more of music. I'm going to stay in a Hawaiian groove on this day of remembering the Lahaina and also the Kula fires that happened 3 years ago.
1: Anyway, I always started my show with a chant that says, behold, from up above comes all these vibrations from the earth, the wind through the trees, the waves in the ocean. Help us to get in tune with them. It's a chant that I learned from Mike Kupuna, my mentor, from the Big Island, the great Antigua Kanakole.

0: Hollywood Hope for the Funeral, the house to sit raised. Thank you, school.
1: A pair of Maui elders, two living treasures on the island of Maui who model and teach so much about aloha, about malama aina, about malama ike kai, malama ikalani, malama pono, is taking care of doing the right thing, each one of us in our way, and together we have a possibility, a good possibility, good chance of getting it done, but it takes time, takes patience, takes determination, and a whole lot more. George Kahumoku Jr. there with Hale o Ho'oponopono, House of Special Healing there from his Seeds of Aloha release. Leohu before that with Kanikau o Hawaii, A Cry for Hawaii, Kanikau o Hawaii. Crying out for Hawaii ne. Gabby Pahinui also in the set with Hi'i Lawe. And also at the top of the set, we had Eddie Kamai and the Sons of Hawaii with Morning Dew. And I started out in the morning right around 10 o'clock. It's hard to believe 4 hours have gone by. And I'm going to clear the airwaves now for Michael McCartney's Time Machine that's going to come on at the hour of 2, about 10 minutes from now, 2 o'clock here in the afternoon. Thank you so much for being with me, whatever part of the show you were with me. There's a lot to do in life, but maybe you caught some music that hopefully touched your heart, was uplifting, and helped make it even a more wonderful day to be alive on planet Earth. Plan to be with you again on this coming Wednesday morning. There's a solar eclipse. A partial eclipse can be seen on the mainland. I'm not sure. I have to check and see if we can see that partial eclipse on Maui, but I'm going to choose music that has to do probably with the sun, you know, the solar eclipse that happens when the moon passes between Earth and sun in a particular way. This will be in the sign of Leo. Anyway, I plan to be with you on Wednesday morning on the B train. And for now, just wish you a beautiful, beautiful day. May Kei aloha. Ahui ho.

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